0: There's not many things I've got negative. They do rain things, just like you.
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0: Deux 25 centrales, affirmatif.
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0: Well, 135 out there.
1: South 7-6 out there.
0: South 7-6 out there, Lake Wisconsin.
1: That's all right, that's just like out there.

0: You're not getting that, man. 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I'll need to talk to my command office.
1: Is it how sick on science or something yet?
0: This time I get signed, I'll talk to my mic.
2: I thought I got something.

0: Let me just add this tanker back. 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
1: J-911, thank you, Thomas.
2: Hey, this is Ty's on the current day. Is it Ty's minute?
3: Hey, can I make this? Let me take out there.

0: there's not really a plan for that for Tom Taylor. It's just a good sign for the PC.
1: And there's not what it's on for.
0: Yes, we need to talk about it.
2: Yes,

0: Dangerous on him. Get side.
1: There's off dangerous on him.
0: Get on the desert.
2: Tantôt, le 419, la compagnie d'alarme confirme le rétablissement de l'alarme.
0: 419, 10-4.
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2272, centrale 10, votre maison 0, 2 étages, rien apparent, 272, baissé. 22 à 31, 232, répondez au 2300, 232, 239, 10, 39, 10, 10, 10, 10, 10, 10, 10, 10, 10, 10, 10, 10, 10, 10, 10, 10, 10, 10, 10, 10, 10, 10, 10, 10, 10, 10, 10, 10, 10, 10, 10, 10, 10, 10, 10, 10, 10, 10, 10, 10, 10, 10, 10, 10, 10, 10, 10, 10, 10, 10, 10, 10, 10, 10, 10, 10, 10, 10, 10, 10, 10, 10, 10, 10, 10, 10, 10, 10, 10, 10, 10, 10, 10, 10, 10, 10, 10, 10, 10, 10, 10, 10, 10, 10, 10, 10, 10, 10, 10, 10, 10, 10, 10, 10, 10, 10, 10, 10, 10, 10, 10, 10, 10, 10,

0: Monsieur Frank Delterra, Centrale.
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0: This is Scout, I'll need this time.
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0: Cop Air, there's all right. Je vais pas d'alarme en fonction.

0: Lord, you would get your stuff up there, get stuff up there, get something else that would let really enjoy and like to serve the last of my desire.
1: Trois heures 38 et 461.

0: There's nothing I'm saying so bad for the extent for my new station. Except there's nothing I'm saying to say.
1: 23h06, 250.

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0: Do we have any discussion? 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

0: Vendor sign K6, that's not everything. I wonder if this is the end of the day. Do K6, please.
1: Concept unit 215, prenez note que l'intervention sera à l'appartement 201-201.
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1: Do not find this on this.

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Taking advantage of hostile for a 60 seconds time step with all the guests in the house.

Get my memory sharp, Ralph. 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Press on snap, press on snap. We're all together, and I should see the relative.

0: talk. 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This is Frank on the right on my pool.
1: Does that make sense if I can answer?

0: Roger, Harvey. Roger, Goose Harvey, 1180. Goose Harvey,
1: Blackout is over. 10,000, Goose Harvey.

0: 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I'm trying to get some dancing. I'm trying to get some dancing. I'm trying to get some dancing. I'm trying to get some dancing. I'm trying to
1: Central, le 441, pour quelle raison?

0: Food on the Southwest.
1: Southwest, sorry, how about this?
0: Chattanooga, South, what's on the road?
2: Chattanooga, South, what's on the road? On the boulevard, on the road, on the road, on the road, on the road, on the road, on the road, on the road, on the road, on the road, on the road, on the road, on the road, on the road, on the road, on the road, on the road, on the road, on the road, on the road, on the road, on the road, on the road, on the road, on the road, on the road, on the road, on the road, on the road, on the road, on the road, on the road, on the road, on the road, on the road, on the road, on the road, on the road, on the road, on the road, on the road, on the road, on the road, on the road, on the road, on the road, on the road, on the road, on the road, on the road, on the road, on the road, on the road, on the road, on the road, on the road, on the road, on the road, on the road, on the road, on the road, on the road, on the road, on the road, on the road, on the road, on the road, on the road, on the road, on the road, on the road, on the road, on the road, on the road, on the road, on the road, on the road, on the road, on the road, on the road, on the road, on the road, on the road, on the road, on the road, on the road, on the road, on the road, on the road, on the road, on the road, on the road, on the road, on the road, on the road, on the road, on the road, on the road, on the road, on the road, on the

0: South Roger, sorry.
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0: South Roger, sorry, we're going to say South Roger, it's fine. And if it's just do, sorry, he gets sorry, we're going to send this to the South Roger, to the vendor.
1: Never do, sorry.

0: South Valley, this is Phyllis, this ain't Phil, this Corp.
1: Have I been climbing you to do South Valley, this is Phil.

0: Affirmative, I'll do something, please.
1: Not that, just
0: trying to do something exciting. So I thought there's something exciting here for the 11th Avenue. You know, this step, there's something exciting to be seen in the banner. Je regarde ça, aucune question, j'active mon avis.

0: Hello?
1: Southampton,
0: 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The rate of Southampton is just going to be confirmed.

0: Jean-Pierre, this is Gap 5.
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2: Alright, like this, Jeff.
1: No, I can't, just hold on, bye.

0: Jackson and Franco Gas Alpha.
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1: 11 Jackson, Franco Gas Alpha.

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0: South Tyler, there's an airplane just got this place.
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2: This is a

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1: Need to top it up.

0: Just like a little bit of topping. Yeah, I'll put myself as my own. 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
1: As I can, just like a little bit.

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1: Delta Lima Sierra, thanks for the best connection for the plan. The future is very good.
0: Blue 7
1: has a second, Blue 7 has.

0: Smith, I got the Air Reserve.
1: Hello, Smith, I got the Air Reserve. What will be the information?
0: Smith, I got the Air Reserve.
1: Good night, check out 50 minutes, I got there.

0: Yep, no, copy that, front row. Contact this, I get on my seat. Get on top of the front row, level 4, get me the tank, get on the gym as you. Elektrik tüm kesen transkripti bu var. Sistemin de aramdaki aşırı trafikte size döndü.
1: Hey, Valdez, hold on, I'll just...

0: South Africa. There's not a premier like Josh was on Friday, but he missed the depth. But the quarterbacks, you're going to have around a 2,336. I have a 3, that's just on the 3, so we'll come in case.
1: Good afternoon, 3, 2, 3, 2, 3, 2, 3, 2, 3, 2, 3, 2, 3, 2, 3, 2, 3, 2, 3, 2, 3, 2, 3, 2, 3, 2, 3, 2, 3, 2, 3, 2, 3, 2, 3, 2, 3, 2, 3, 2, 3, 2, 3, 2, 3, 2, 3, 2, 3, 2, 3, 2, 3, 2, 3, 2, 3, 2, 3, 2, 3, 2, 3, 2, 3, 2, 3, 2, 3, 2, 3, 2, 3, 2, 3, 2, 3, 2, 3, 2, 3, 2, 3, 2, 3, 2, 3, 2, 3, 2, 3, 2, 3, 2, 3, 2, 3, 2, 3, 2, 3, 2, 3, 2, 3, 2, 3, 2, 3, 2, 3, 2, 3, 2, 3, 2, 3, 2, 3, 2

0: Right, no problem. I'm from Brazil. I just don't believe in it. No reason to say it again, but I'm doing it in a few seconds.
1: Right,
0: no, this guy.

0: Just a second, sir. 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
1: Star Ventura 2, something answered.
2: There is nothing answered with this, sir.
1: I've answered something answered. Trip on the email, something answered. It's the same that Anthony intersection de la rue Alexander pour une alarme en opération. Les différentes cellulaires, c'est égal 3,5.
2: There is nothing answered with this, sir. On the side.

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0: It was not like.
1: Just fine.
0: On your back, hold on,
1: No, okay, that's nothing.

0: And there's nothing on that Falco.
1: Just like
0: I'm just not sure if you are, you know, what about them, huh?